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2: I'm John DiLiberto, and you're hearing Echoes from PRX. Coming up in this hour, new music by Rodrigo y Gabriela from the album In Between Thoughts, A New World. I've also got Patrick O'Hearn going back to his album So Flows the Current. Yaffle is a Japanese artist who's been working more on the electronic and dance side of things. The electronics are still there, but they are in the service of an ambient chamber music sound on his new album for Deutsche Grammophon. It's called After the Chaos.

You're hearing echoes from PRXN. I'm John DiLibretto. I've got a bit of Ireland, I've got a bit of Tunisia, and I've got a bit of Mexico coming up. But we are going to start with Hammock from their February 2023 CD of the month, Love in the Void. Here's a track from it. I would stare into the sun with you forever.

From his album Astrology, Mark Dwayne with Glyphs, and that came out of Rodrigo y Gabriela, Descending, the first single off their new album, In Between Thoughts, A New World. Didon before that with Tunisian singer Miriam Ben Amor teaming up with Carmen Rizzo, Raven Lashes from the album Tunisian Tale. And we heard Clannad, who are probably going to be doing their final American tour ever later on in 2023. I went back to their album Lore for this track, Cree Corga. And up at the top, Hammock from the album Love.

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1: You're hearing Echoes from PRX, and I'm John DiLiberto. New music from Cigarettes After Sex ahead, but let's start with Patrick O'Hearn, a really great album he released in 2001 called So Flows the Current. This is Northwest Passage.

from the album The Brighter Side of Blue, Babitha with Ants, and that came out of Cigarettes After Sex and a new single called Pistol. Up at the top, Patrick O'Hearn from So Flows the Current. Coming up, I've got music from Honest Obel. You can get a playlist for today's Echoes on our website. That's at echoes.org, and that will have links to these albums and tunes. It's all at Echoes, ECHOES.org, O-R-G. Here's Ryopi with Ever After.

Music by an artist who goes by the name of Quinn. He has a couple of new extended pieces out. This one's called Spiritopolis, and we heard an edit out of that one. And that came out of Yaffle with Brown Rain. Yaffle is spelled like raffle, except with a Y at the beginning. He is a Japanese artist, and he's got a new album on Deutsche Grammophon called After the Chaos. We heard Brown Rain. On to Soul Bell before that from a great album, Citizen of Glass. Came out 3 years ago, and it was an Echo CD of the Month back then. Familiar, the name of the piece that we heard, and up at the top, Rio B. I'm John DiLiberto. Thank you for being with me in this hour of Echoes today. Jeff Town is the producer of the show. 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

0: French dream pop artist M83 explores altered states on his new album Fantasy. I've got that coming up, as well as Ladytron from their album Time's Arrow. That's the latest release from this English dream pop electronic band. It's all ahead on Echoes from PRX.
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0: I'm John DiLiberto, and you're hearing Echoes from PRX. Coming up in this hour, I've got Eric Volo, the Norwegian guitarist who's often more of an electronic musician. We'll hear from his album, The Shape of Time. I've also got something by Surface 10. This is actually Dean De Benedictus, who also records under his own name. As Surface 10, he has a new album called A Stray Ending.

New music by Surface 10. I'll also go to 1976 and a great album out of the German electronic music scene back then. It happened once upon a time on Echoes.

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1: You're hearing Echoes from PRXN. I'm John DiLiberto. Coming up, I've got music by Wax Taylor and Desire Maria. Something that reminds me a little bit of Nina Simone. But let's start with Cluster, great German band from the 1970s. I'm going to go back to their album called Sowieso, which means anyway. And we're going to hear a track called Es war einmal, which means once upon a time.

0: I forgot to introduce myself.
1: Taylor, you remember me?
2: Whoever's behind this operation sells direct to the buyer. No middlemen.

his album Okra Edamame. We heard the title piece from that, and that came out of Desire Maria, a musician out of South Africa. They remind me a little bit of Nina Simone. We heard Scathi from the album On the Romance of Being. Wax Taylor before that with Craftsman from Fishing for Accidents, and Surface 10 in there, DT5, United, A Stray Ending is the album. And up at the top, a great recording from 1976 by Cluster. The album is So Visoso, and we heard Es War Einmal. Coming up in the next half hour, I've got some music by Eric Volo and Lady Tron. It's all ahead as Echoes continues from PRX. Did you know about the Echoes app? It's a way you can hear all kinds of music from the Echoes soundscape. You can dial up the Echoes podcast, listen to our live recordings, and check out what's coming up. 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
1: You're hearing Echoes from PRXN. I'm John DiLibretto. I've got a recent single from Yaima, but first here's M83 from the album Fantasy. M83 is really just Anthony Gonzalez. This is a track called Us and the Rest.

Yaima with a new single called High Priestess, and that came out of Eric Vallo from his recording The Shape of Time. M83 up at the top. Coming up, I've got some Ladytron. You know, you might be somewhere where you can't hear echoes, or it might not be on at a time that's good for you, but you can solve that problem by subscribing to Echoes Online. That is our streaming subscription music service, and a way you can hear the show 24 hours a day on demand with a back catalog of 30 Echoes shows that roll over all the time. Just go to echoes.org, find out about Echoes Online. From his album Migration, here's Ed Herbers and Autumn.

0: Some nice guitar playing there, Adam and Adam with Winter Time, and that came out of Ladytron and Sargasso Sea from their album Time's Arrow. Up at the top, Ed Herbers. I'm John DiLiberto. Thank you for being with me in this hour of Echoes today. If you want to get in touch with us, head over to our website. That is at echoes.org. We would love to hear from you. You can also check us out on social media. We are on Facebook as Echoes Fans and Instagram and Twitter as Echoes Radio. Jeff Towne is the producer of the show. 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
0: In a slow flow echoes, the ambient guitar twang of the Royal Arctic Institute. We'll hear from their latest release, From Catharsis to Coma. And we'll keep the guitar thing going with Craig Padilla and Marvin Allen from their album, Weathering the Storm. I'm John DiLiberto. The forecast is dreamy on the next Echoes from PRX.
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0: I mean the devil. 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

Jazz from the... 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Good morning, I'm Clark, and we just listened to Heaven on Earth by Larry Young and If I Should Lose You by Hank Mobley. Currently, it's 66 degrees outside with a 90% chance, or not percent chance, but 90% humidity. It's probably going to keep raining for the next couple days, and it might cool down a little bit, but I guess at this point, we just got to take what we can get. Up next... 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

0: Jazz from the capital city, 90.3 FM, WBRH. I'm Clark, wrapping up another music sweep with Alone Together by Catherine Russell. After the break, we'll kick off three in a row with Seraphim by Orbert Davis. 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And this hour of music is brought to you by the following underwriters and generous listeners just like you.
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0: Jazz from the capital city, 90.3 FM, WBRH, Baton Rouge. Good morning, I'm Clark, and that was Sanguine by Herbie Harper. Before that, we heard Small Town Talk by Boz Scaggs. Another set kicks off next featuring Happy Days by Roland Garan. And this song was released in 1997 on the Winds of the New Land album. 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

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Good morning, I'm Clark, and that was Ramblin' by Ornette Coleman. Before that, we heard Happy Days by Roland Garan. Next up, we'll hear Deep Song by Billie Holiday. 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

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Good morning, I'm Clark, and we just listened to Mysterioso by Gene Harris and It's All Good by Ollie Howe. Right now, it's 8:32, almost 8:33 on this Friday morning. It is 68, 67 degrees outside. It's pretty humid. It's probably going to stay that way for the next couple of days. We should see some cooling into next week, hopefully, but I guess at this point, in the middle of May, you just got to take what you can get. Anyway, next up, Buzz Bossa by Ray Barreto. 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

The National Weather Service in New Orleans has issued a severe thunderstorm warning for West Feliciana Parish in southeastern Louisiana, northern Buencupi Parish in southeastern Louisiana, until 9:15 a.m. Central Daylight Time. At 8:33 a.m. Central Daylight Time, a severe thunderstorm was located near Sumasport, moving east at 40 miles per hour. Hazard, ping pong ball size hail and 60 miles per hour wind gusts. Source, radar indicated. Impact, people and animals outdoors will be injured. Expect hail damage to roofs, siding, windows, and vehicles. Expect wind damage to roofs, siding, and trees. Locations impacted include St. Francisville, Morganza, Wakefield, Spillman, Lexworth, and Bachelor. For your protection, move to an interior room on the lowest floor of a building. Prepare immediately for large hail and damaging winds. People outside should move immediately to shelter inside a strong building. Stay away from windows. Repeating, a severe thunderstorm warning has been issued until 9:15 a.m. Central Daylight Time for the following parishes in Louisiana, Buencupi and West Feliciana.

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The National Weather Service in New Orleans has issued a severe thunderstorm warning for East Central West Feliciana Parish in southeastern Louisiana, Central East Feliciana Parish in southeastern Louisiana, until 9:30 a.m. Central Daylight Time. At 8:39 a.m. Central Daylight Time, a severe thunderstorm was located near Slaughter, or near Zachary, moving east at 25 miles per hour. Hazard, 60 miles per hour wind gusts and quarter-size hail. Source, radar indicated. Impact, hail damage to vehicles is expected. Expect wind damage to roofs, siding, and trees. Locations impacted include Zachary, Jackson, Clinton, and Slaughter. For your protection, move to an interior room on the lowest floor of a building. Repeating, a severe thunderstorm warning has been issued until 9:30 a.m. Central Daylight Time for the following parishes in Louisiana, East Feliciana and West Feliciana.

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Jazz from the capital city, 90.3 FM WBRH Baton Rouge. Good morning, I'm Leah, and that was Easy Talk by Reuben Wilson. Before that was From Here to a Star by Renee Rosnes. Next up, we'll hear Late Date by Ben Webster, who is known for his rich tone and expressive playing style, only on 90.3 FM WBRH and online at WBRH.org.

The National Weather Service in New Orleans has issued a severe thunderstorm warning for East Central West Feliciana Parish in southeastern Louisiana, Central East Feliciana Parish in southeastern Louisiana, until 10 a.m. Central Daylight Time. At 9:12 a.m. Central Daylight Time, a severe thunderstorm was located near St. Francisville, moving east at 40 miles per hour. Hazard, 60 miles per hour wind gusts and quarter-size hail. Source, radar indicated. Impact, hail damage to vehicles is expected. Expect wind damage to roofs, siding, and trees. Locations impacted include Jackson, St. Francisville, Clinton, Slaughter, Wilson, and Wakefield. For your protection, move to an interior room on the lowest floor of a building. To report severe weather, contact your nearest law enforcement agency. They will send a report to the National Weather Service office in New Orleans. Repeating, a severe thunderstorm warning has been issued until 10 a.m. Central Daylight Time for the following parishes in Louisiana, East Feliciana and West Feliciana.

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The National Weather Service in New Orleans has issued a severe thunderstorm warning for Central St. Helena Parish in southeastern Louisiana, East Central East Feliciana Parish in southeastern Louisiana, northwestern Tangle Pahoe Parish in southeastern Louisiana, until 10:15 a.m. Central Daylight Time. At 9:24 a.m. Central Daylight Time, a severe thunderstorm was located near Darlington, or 10 miles west of Greensburg, moving east at 30 miles per hour. Hazard, 60 miles per hour wind gusts and quarter-size hail. Source, radar indicated. Impact, hail damage to vehicles is expected. Expect wind damage to roofs, siding, and trees. Locations impacted include Greensburg, Amite City, Kentwood, Roseland, Darlington, and Tangle Pahoa. This includes Interstate 55 in Louisiana between mile markers 48 and 62. For your protection, move to an interior room on the lowest floor of a building. To report severe weather, contact your nearest law enforcement agency. They will send a report to the National Weather Service office in New Orleans.

0: 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Good morning, I'm Leah, and we just listened to You Make Me Feel So Young by Gene Harris and Sunday Soulful Supper by Wessel Anderson. Currently, it's 9:36 and 73 degrees. 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

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Good morning. I'm Leah, and we just listened to Baton Rouge Blues by Wessel Anderson and Novelist by Jimmy Haslip. Currently is 10:26 and 67 degrees. 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

The National Weather Service in New Orleans has issued a flash flood warning for northwestern Ascension Parish in southeastern Louisiana, East Baton Rouge Parish in southeastern Louisiana, northeastern Iberville Parish in southeastern Louisiana, Livingston Parish in southeastern Louisiana, west central Tangipahoa Parish in southeastern Louisiana, west Baton Rouge Parish in southeastern Louisiana, until 3:30 p.m. Central Daylight Time. At 12:19 p.m. Central Daylight Time, Doppler radar and automated rain gauges indicated thunderstorms producing heavy rain across the warned area. Between 1.5 and 2.5 inches of rain have fallen. The expected rainfall rate is 1 to 2 inches in 1 hour. Flash flooding is ongoing or expected to begin shortly. Hazard: flash flooding caused by thunderstorms. Source: radar and automated gauges. Impact: flash flooding of small creeks and streams, urban areas, highways, streets and underpasses, as well as other poor drainage and low-lying areas. Some locations that will experience flash flooding include Baton Rouge, Zachary, Baker, Denham Springs, Plaquemine, Port Allen, Oak Hills Place, St. Gabriel, Walker, Otis, Brulee, Livingston, French Settlement, Albany, Rosedale, Port Vincent, Springfield, Shenandoah, Central and Old Jefferson. This includes the following interstates: Interstate 10 in Louisiana between mile markers 142 and 172. Interstate 12 between mile markers 1 and 34. Interstate 110 in Louisiana between mile markers 1 and 8. Turn around.

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The National Weather Service in New Orleans has issued a flash flood warning for northwestern Iberville Parish in southeastern Louisiana, southern Blancupe Parish in southeastern Louisiana, northwestern West Baton Rouge Parish in southeastern Louisiana, until 3 p.m. Central Daylight Time. At 12:47 p.m. Central Daylight Time, Doppler radar and automated rain gauges indicated thunderstorms producing heavy rain across the warned area. Between 1 and 3 inches of rain have fallen. Additional rainfall amounts up to 3 inches are possible in the warned area. Flash flooding is ongoing or expected to begin shortly. Hazard: flash flooding caused by thunderstorms. Source: radar and automated gauges. Impact: flash flooding of small creeks and streams, urban areas, highways, streets and underpasses, as well as other poor drainage and low-lying areas. Some locations that will experience flash flooding include Livonia, Maringouin, Fort Oak, Irwinville, and Lottie. Turn around, don't drown when encountering flooded roads. Most of flood deaths occur in vehicles. Be aware of your surroundings and do not drive on flooded roads. Repeating, a flash flood warning has been issued until 3 p.m. Central Daylight Time for the following parishes in Louisiana: Iberville, Blancupe, and West Baton Rouge.

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The National Weather Service in New Orleans has issued a flash flood warning for northwestern St. Tammany Parish in southeastern Louisiana, central Tangipahoa Parish in southeastern Louisiana, southern Washington Parish in southeastern Louisiana, until 4:30 p.m. Central Daylight Time. At 1:54 p.m. Central Daylight Time, Doppler radar indicated thunderstorms producing heavy rain across the warned area. Between 2 and 3 inches of rain have fallen. Additional rainfall amounts of 1 to 2 inches are possible in the warned area. Flash flooding is ongoing or expected to begin shortly. Hazard: flash flooding caused by thunderstorms. Source: radar. Impact: flash flooding of small creeks and streams, urban areas, highways, streets and underpasses, as well as other poor drainage and low-lying areas. Some locations that will experience flash flooding include Hammond, Bogalusa, Franklinton, Amite, Ponchatoula, Amite City, Independence, Folsom, Sun, Enon, Robert, Natalbany, Bush and Tickfaw. This includes the following interstates: Interstate 55 in Louisiana between mile markers 24 and 48. Interstate 12 between mile markers 36 and 53. Turn around, don't drown when encountering flooded roads. Most flood deaths occur in vehicles. Be aware of your surroundings and do not drive on flooded roads. Repeating, a flash flood warning has been issued until 4:30 p.m. Central Daylight Time for the following parishes in Louisiana: St. Tammany, Tangipahoa, and Washington.

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says, chick, chick, you torture me. Zoo, are we living? I'm thinking of leaving him flat. He says, dig, dig the jumps the old ticker is given. He can talk plainer than that.

he says when he likes my hat. He says, what the heck is that? He says, woo woo, he says, is that the language of love? He says, hep hep with helium, now babe, we're cooking, and other expressions to wit. He says, we're in the groove, and the groove is good looking. He sounds like his upper don't fit.

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stations and cable systems of your area, emergency alert system equipment that can quickly warn you during emergencies is being tested. 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

We went to the Red Drum to hear the jazz, which that night was Charlie Parker, with Honduras Jones on drums and others interesting, probably Roger Beloit, too, whom I wanted to see now, and that exciting

dead Frisco, but had just discovered or been told about the Red Drum, the great new generation gang wailing and gathering there. So here he was on the stand, examining them with his eyes as he blew his now settled down into regulated design crazy notes. The booming drums, the high ceiling to hear Bird, whom I saw distinctly digging Mardu several times, also myself directly into my eye, looking to search if really I was that great writer I thought myself to be. As if he knew my thoughts and ambitions, or remembered me from other nightclubs and other coasts, other Chicagos. Not a challenging look, but the king and founder of the bop generation, at least the sound of it, in digging his audience, digging his eyes, the secret eyes, him watching as he just pursed his lips and let great lungs and immortal fingers work, his eyes separate and interested and humane, the kindest jazz musician there could be while being, and therefore, man.

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